Everybody low with a love song that he made. Find the streetlight, steps out of the shade, says something like, you and me, babe, how about it? Juliet says, hey, it's Romeo. He nearly gave me a heart attack. He's underneath the window, she's singing.

That was Rod Stewart, Best Days of My Life, and he was talking to Britt Ekland, who, you know, obviously they broke up at some point, but yeah, that was a, I think he was genuine when he actually sang that song. Qué contraste con la de Kelly Pickler, que era Best Days of Your Life, pues Rod Stewart, más melódico, The Best Days of My Life. Ahora dos canciones con el mismo título. La segunda es de Emmylou Harris, escrita por Earl Montgomery, y la primera es de Nancy Griffith, y el título de las dos canciones, que son distintas, One of These Days.

Well, that was the young Emmylou Harris fairly early in her career, One of These Days, written by Earl Montgomery. And before that, Nancy Griffith, already getting on a bit, One of These Days, and it was set in New York. And she was saying to her partner, it'd be nice just to get out of the city, get back to Texas, and then you can see the stars and you can tell what the weather's going to do, which you can't do in New York. Entonces, no sé, hay canciones decentes con Days en el título, pero yo voy por Nights. Aquí tenemos dos canciones con títulos muy similares. La segunda es otra vez The Bee Gees de 1970, Lonely Days, y primero Patti Loveless de mediados de 80, Lonely Days, Lonely Nights.

So we went back to 1970 for that one, Lonely Days. And of course, the Bee Gees, Barry Gibb, you know, it's a really, should really be a big, big name. He's the only one of them left alive. He wrote most of the songs. He wrote Islands in the Stream for Kenny Rogers and Dolly Parton. He's just very talented. But because he's with the Bee Gees, you don't hear his name so much. So hemos oído Lonely Days de los Bee Gees y Mediados de Ochenta, Patti Loveless, Lonely Days, Lonely Nights. Bueno, os dejo con Susie Bogus y Blue Days. Adiós.